0: about the structure of the tomb, you know, like Wolf can't hear, you know, when Hubert saw one.
1: Você está na Gramado Rádio Floresta. Programação musical Marco Antero.
2: You got it. Well, can I say something?
0: Sure, go ahead.
2: Well, you got to step this up a little bit, you know, make it come up.
3: See? How the drum sound to you, Wolf?
2: 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See, one thing, I don't mean that. I like to try to show people and tell them, but I don't mean to be bossy, you know. I want the guy to be, see, when they always say, let's come on a Calypso beat. 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You know, like that jungle stuff, you know, a bongo beat, something like that. You know what I mean? Hey, he beating all right, but you got a bongo beat. Bum, bum, bum, bum, you know. But his own, but that's his, you know, his own suggestion for what he thinks should be, you know. Yeah. See?

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I said, I just want to stand up and ask you one question.

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1: We're going to do another song. I think I was singing this quite a lot on the last tour. Here we go.

I'm as happy as a baby boy in Leroy with another brand new choo-choo joy.